years can a mountain exist before it is washed to the sea? Yes, and how many years can some people exist before they're allowed to be free? Yes, and how many times can a man turn his head and pretend that he just doesn't

0: 1941 in Casablanca.
1: Play as time goes by.
0: Played it for her, played it for me.